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Campeón, esta es la Roja City 100.9 K5 News FM. 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

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Or maybe you can sing along and dance along with me, Fox, right here on your favorite ever radio, K5 FM Philippines. Hey, it is now 3:15. 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

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Just let me know. 0921-305-3958. 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

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Stay safe.